do it real big, y'all. Here we go. I-C-K, following the way, see these honeys walking by. Looking mighty cute as they wink high. So I asked them, they wanted to chill for a while. Have a taste and smell, max out in style. Then after the club, their numbers all would die. When every night's word is all said and done, better believe

collage of vibrations pulsating through the air, lost in translation, relaying information. Sound is hypnotic, exotic, neurotic. Sound is chaotic, aquatic, robotic. Sound is perfection, an audible reflection, mirroring the moments of human reflection. A sound mind is a symbol of self-awareness, to be aware of the events and changes around oneself, and to react accordingly, synchronized in unity with the cosmos. Sound is a messenger of its origins. Sound is the language of all things. A kindly tongue is the lodestone of the hearts of men. It is the bread of the spirit. It holdeth the words with meaning. It is the fountain of the light, wisdom, and understanding.